0: Your home for the best classic rock of all time. Cameron's Classic Rock. Quick 100.1. KKWK, Cameron, Missouri.
1: I'm Carmen Roberts. Whoever wins, AI wins. That's from President Trump, who appeared to downplay the technology's potential safety concerns, despite warnings from some AI developers.
2: I think you have a lot of negative forces that are bringing it up that shouldn't be bringing it up, and they're bringing up things that won't happen.
1: Well, that viewpoint differs from House Minority Leader Hakeem Jeffries.
3: We should take decisive action now so that we can slow down, as the CEOs have recently acknowledged, slow down the pace of development.
1: The New York Democrat on ABC's This Week, President Trump, is due back in D.C. tonight. Rescuers in Indonesia are searching for about 130 people missing after a passenger ferry capsized in the Java Sea early today. Six people are confirmed dead. 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

0: Here's a look at your forecast. Chance for storms tonight. Otherwise, mainly cloudy skies expect. Lows level off around 60. Sunshine mixed with clouds at times tomorrow. Chance of thunderstorms. Highs level off around 86. 71 tomorrow night. Slight chance of thunderstorms. Low 80s Tuesday and Wednesday, with thunderstorms possible both days. I'm staff meteorologist Derek Height. Right now, 73.
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0: Here's a look at your forecast. Chance of thunderstorms tonight. Otherwise, cloudy skies expected. Lows level off around 60. Sunshine mixed with clouds at times tomorrow. Chance for storms. High temperatures reach up to 86. Mainly clear skies tomorrow night. Slight chance of thunderstorms. Lows level off around 71. Chance of thunderstorms Tuesday and Wednesday. I'm staff meteorologist Derek Height. Right now, it's 70 degrees.
1: Well, will you look at me? I have the power!
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1: Carmen Roberts, President Trump is playing down the need for his administration to rein in AI development. Speaking in Ireland today.
2: We're leading China in AI. We're the most sophisticated country in the world. And frankly, I want to keep it that way because whoever wins AI wins.
1: He says he is worried about ceding America's edge over China in the global AI competition. The president is due back at the White House later tonight. At the box office, Practical Magic 2 cast the widest spell this weekend, opening at number one with $30 million domestically.
3: I can't even sense her right now.
4: You're afraid of your power.
3: Well, I've seen what my power can do.
1: But the Sandra Bullock and Nicole Kidman sequel fell short of expectations, especially with a $75 million budget. It did knock Spider-Man Brand New Day out of number one. 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

0: Here's a look at your forecast. Chance for storms tonight, otherwise overcast skies. Lows level off around 60. Sunshine mixed with clouds at times tomorrow. Chance of thunderstorms. High temperatures reach up to 86. Slight chance for storms tomorrow night. Lows level off around 71. Mainly clear skies. Chance of thunderstorms Tuesday and Wednesday. I'm staff meteorologist Derek Height. Currently 66.
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0: Here's a look at your forecast. Chance for storms tonight. Otherwise, overcast skies. Lows level off around 60. Sunshine mixed with clouds at times tomorrow. Chance of thunderstorms. High temperatures reach up to 86. Slight chance for storms tomorrow night. Lows level off around 71. Mainly clear skies. Chance of thunderstorms Tuesday and Wednesday. I'm staff meteorologist Derek Height. Currently 63.
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1: Fox News, I'm Kathleen Maloney. President Trump calling on Ukraine to stop strikes on Russian diesel refineries, claiming the attacks are contributing to a global shortage and price hikes.
2: A lot of the diesel oil comes, and that's the one where there's a big up. It comes from Russia. And the Russia plants are being hit by Ukraine.
1: The president speaking aboard Air Force One. The war in the Middle East expanding as Houthi rebels capture more territory near a crucial shipping strait.
3: Now, they've already taken a key port city of Mocha, but what is more concerning to the West is their control over territory near a key strait, the Bab el Mandeb Strait. Through this strait passes about 12% of the world's oil.
1: Fox's Steve Harrigan with that update. 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

0: Here's a look at your forecast. Chance for storms tonight, otherwise overcast skies. Lows level off around 60. Sunshine mixed with clouds at times tomorrow. Chance of thunderstorms. High temperatures reach up to 86. Slight chance for storms tomorrow night. Lows level off around 71. Mainly clear skies. Chance of thunderstorms Tuesday and Wednesday. I'm staff meteorologist Derek Height. Right now, 61.
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0: Here's a look at your forecast. Chance for storms tonight. Otherwise, overcast skies. Lows level off around 60. Sunshine mixed with clouds at times tomorrow. Chance of thunderstorms. High temperatures reach up to 86. Slight chance for storms tomorrow night. Lows level off around 71. Mainly clear skies. Chance of thunderstorms Tuesday and Wednesday. I'm staff meteorologist Derek Height. Right now, 61.
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1: I'm Ted Lindner, the Republican running for governor in Wisconsin. Tom Tiffany says he swam to safety after making an emergency landing in Lake Wausau Saturday. He says he and the pilot sustained only minor injuries.
2: He had 4 stitches, I believe, in one of his wounds. That was the extent of his injuries. I have 12 stitches up in my eyebrow, but other than that, just a few scratches.
1: Tiffany says he lost his phone, but the pilot was able to call 911. He shook hands with emergency responders on Sunday. President Trump called on Ukraine's President Zelensky to pause strikes on Russian diesel refineries, claiming the attacks are contributing to a global shortage.
3: A lot of the diesel oil comes, and that's the one where there's a big up. It comes from Russia, and the Russia plants are being hit by Ukraine.
1: Oil futures inching higher Sunday night as the national average has since surpassed $6.20. 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

0: popular I am. I'm so popular. Everybody loves me so much.
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Here's a look at your forecast. Chance for storms tonight, otherwise overcast skies. Lows level off around 60. Sunshine mixed with clouds at times tomorrow. Chance of thunderstorms. High temperatures reach up to 86. Slight chance for storms tomorrow night. Lows level off around 71. Mainly clear skies. Chance of thunderstorms Tuesday and Wednesday. I'm staff meteorologist Derek Height. Right now, 61.

0: Here's a look at your forecast. Chance for storms tonight. Otherwise, overcast skies. Lows level off around 60. Sunshine mixed with clouds at times tomorrow. Chance of thunderstorms. High temperatures reach up to 86. Slight chance for storms tomorrow night. Lows level off around 71. Mainly clear skies. Chance of thunderstorms Tuesday and Wednesday. I'm staff meteorologist Derek Height. Right now, 61.
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1: Fox News, I'm Ted Lindner. Tensions ramping up in the Middle East amid the latest threats from Iran and its proxies.
2: It's not just in Saudi Arabia, where they had to shut down the east-to-west crude oil pipeline, but also in the Strait of Hormuz, where overnight yet another vessel was targeted by the IRGC with an unknown projectile.
1: Fox's Trey Ying. So President Trump downplaying the threat of artificial intelligence after Anthropic researcher Jacob Coxon quit, citing concerns that AI could cause human extinction in the years ahead.
3: It's going to be more good than bad, but by a lot.
4: I said it from the beginning.
3: Whoever wins AI, and we're leading by a lot, whoever wins AI wins.
1: There have been several reports of AI systems escaping containment during testing. On Sunday, House Speaker Mike Johnson told CNN he wants AI leaders to meet with Congress to discuss security issues. 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

0: Here's a look at your forecast. Chance of thunderstorms
1: overnight.
0: Otherwise, cloudy skies expected. Lows level off around 60. A blend of clouds and sun Monday. Chance of thunderstorms. High temperatures reach up to 86. Mainly clear Monday night. Slight chance for storms, 71. Chance of thunderstorms Tuesday and Wednesday, 81. Tuesday, 82. Wednesday. I'm staff meteorologist Derek Height. Right now, it's 61.

0: Here's a look at your forecast. Cloudy skies expected overnight, with thunderstorms likely. Lows dip down to about 60. Storms likely Monday. High temperatures reach up to 86. Sunshine mixed with clouds at times. Slight chance of thunderstorms Monday night, 71. 81 Tuesday, with a chance of thunderstorms, 82 Wednesday. Chance for storms continues. I'm staff meteorologist Derek Height. Currently, it's 59 degrees.
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1: Fox News, I'm Ted Lindner. The war in the Middle East expanding as Houthi rebels capture more territory near a crucial shipping strait.
2: Now they've already taken a key port city of Mocha, but what is more concerning to the West is their control over territory near a key strait, the Bab el-Mandeb Strait. Through this strait passes about 12% of the world's oil.
1: Fox's Steve Harrigan and President Trump calling on Ukraine's President Zelensky to pause strikes on Russian diesel refineries, claiming the attacks are contributing to a global shortage.
3: A lot of the diesel oil comes, and that's the one where there's a big up. It comes from Russia. And the Russia plants are being hit by Ukraine.
1: Oil futures inching higher on Sunday night. The national average has since surpassed $6.20. 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

Here's a look at your forecast. Cloudy skies expected overnight, with thunderstorms likely. Lows dip down to about 60. Storms likely Monday. High temperatures reach up to 86. Sunshine mixed with clouds at times. Slight chance of thunderstorms Monday night, 71. 81 Tuesday, with a chance of thunderstorms, 82 Wednesday. Chance for storms continues. I'm staff meteorologist Derek Height. Currently, it's 59 degrees.

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1: 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Doesn't that make it our time? Certainly there's nothing wrong with a little feast on our time.
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0: Here's a look at your forecast. Cloudy overnight with a chance for storms. Lows around 59. Sunshine mixed with clouds at times. Monday, storms likely. Daytime highs approaching 88. Partly cloudy skies Monday night. Slight chance for storms. Lows level off around 71. 81 Tuesday with a chance for storms. 82 Wednesday. Storms continue. I'm staff meteorologist Derek Height. Currently, it's 59 degrees.
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1: Fox News, I'm Sue Guzman. President Trump calling on Ukraine's President Volodymyr Zelensky to pause strikes on Russian diesel refineries, claiming the attacks are contributing to a global shortage.
2: A lot of the diesel oil comes, and that's the one where there's a big up. It comes from Russia. The Russia plants are being hit by Ukraine.
1: Diesel prices rising to $6.20 a gallon. The Republican running for governor in Wisconsin, Tom Tiffany, surviving an emergency landing. A small plane went down in Lake Wausau Saturday. He and the pilot sustained only minor injuries, and he adds he's looking forward to returning to the campaign trail.
3: He had 4 stitches, I believe, in one of his wounds. That was the extent of his injuries. I have 12 stitches up in my eyebrow, but other than that, just a few scratches.
1: Tiffany thanked emergency first responders Sunday. 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

Here's a look at your forecast. Cloudy overnight with a chance for storms. Lows around 59. Sunshine mixed with clouds at times. Monday, storms likely. Daytime highs approaching 88. Partly cloudy skies. Monday night, slight chance for storms. Lows level off around 71. 81 Tuesday with a chance for storms. 82 Wednesday, storms continue. I'm staff meteorologist Derek Height. Currently, it's 59 degrees.

Here's a look at your forecast. Cloudy overnight with a chance for storms. Lows around 59. Sunshine mixed with clouds at times. Monday, storms likely. Daytime highs approaching 88. Partly cloudy skies Monday night. Slight chance for storms.

0: Lows level off around 71. 81 Tuesday, with a chance for storms. 82 Wednesday, storms continue. I'm staff meteorologist Derek Height. Currently, it's 59 degrees.
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1: Fox News, I'm Ted Lindner. President Trump calling on Ukraine's President Zelensky to pause strikes on Russian diesel refineries, claiming the attacks are contributing to a global shortage.
2: A lot of the diesel oil comes, and that's the one where there's a big up. It comes from Russia. And the Russia plants are being hit by Ukraine.
1: Oil futures inching higher Sunday night. Wisconsin Republican gubernatorial candidate and Congressman Tom Tiffany saying he swam to safety after making an emergency landing in Lake Wausau on Saturday. He says the pilot acted quickly to protect him.
3: Len said to me, we are going down. Pull your seatbelt tight. And that's exactly what I did. I gave it a yank and pulled it good and tight, and it was probably about 10 seconds later, not sure the exact timing, but probably about 10 seconds later, we hit the water.
1: America's listening to Fox News.

0: Here's a look at your forecast. Chance of thunderstorms
1: overnight.
0: Otherwise, cloudy skies expected. Lows level off around 59. Sunshine mixed with clouds at times. Monday, thunderstorms likely. Highs level off around 88. Slight chance of thunderstorms Monday night. Lows level off around 71. Partly cloudy. Chance for storms Tuesday and Wednesday. I'm staff meteorologist Derek Height. Right now, it's 59 degrees.

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1: Fox News, I'm Ted Lindner. President Trump calling on Ukraine's President Zelensky to pause strikes on Russian diesel refineries, claiming the attacks are contributing to a global shortage.
2: A lot of the diesel oil comes, and that's the one where there's a big up. It comes from Russia. And the Russia plants are being hit by Ukraine.
1: Oil futures inching higher Sunday night. Wisconsin Republican gubernatorial candidate and Congressman Tom Tiffany saying he swam to safety after making an emergency landing in Lake Wausau on Saturday. He says the pilot acted quickly to protect him.
3: Len said to me, we are going down. Pull your seatbelt tight. And that's exactly what I did. I gave it a yank and pulled it good and tight, and it was probably about 10 seconds later, not sure the exact timing, but probably about 10 seconds later, we hit the water.
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Here's a look at your forecast. Chance for storms overnight, otherwise cloudy. Lows around 59, high of 88 Monday. Thunderstorms likely. Partly cloudy Monday night. Slight chance of thunderstorms. Lows dip down to about 73. Upper 70s Tuesday with a chance for showers. Turning warmer Wednesday with highs in the mid-80s. Showers continue. I'm staff meteorologist Derek Height. Currently, it's 59 degrees.

0: Here's a look at your forecast. Storms likely
1: overnight,
0: otherwise cloudy. Lows around 59, highs around 88.
1: Monday,
0: storms likely. Slight chance of thunderstorms Monday night. Lows dip down to about 73, partly cloudy skies. Upper 70s Tuesday with a chance for showers. Turning warmer Wednesday with highs in the mid-80s. Showers continue. I'm staff meteorologist Derek Height. Right now, 59.
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1: News. I'm Sue Guzman. President Trump downplaying the threat of artificial intelligence after Anthropic researcher Jacob Coxon quit, citing concerns that AI could cause human extinction in the years ahead.
2: It's going to be more good than bad, but by a lot.
3: But I've said it from the beginning.
2: Whoever wins AI, and we're leading by a lot. Whoever wins AI wins.
1: There have been several reports of AI systems escaping containment during testing. On Sunday, House Speaker Mike Johnson told CNN he wants AI leaders to meet with Congress. Tensions ramping up in the Middle East amid the latest threats from Iran and its proxies.
4: It's not just in Saudi Arabia where they had to shut down the east-to-west crude oil pipeline, but also in the Strait of Hormuz, where overnight yet another vessel was targeted by the IRGC with an unknown projectile.
1: Fox's Trey Yingst reporting. 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

0: Here's a look at your forecast. Storms likely
1: overnight,
0: otherwise cloudy. Lows around 59, highs around 88. Monday, storms likely. Slight chance of thunderstorms Monday night. Lows dip down to about 73, partly cloudy skies. Upper 70s Tuesday with a chance for showers. Turning warmer Wednesday with highs in the mid-80s. Showers continue. I'm staff meteorologist Derek Height. Right now, 59.
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0: Here's a look at your forecast. High of 88 today, under partly cloudy skies, with storms likely. Lows around 73 tonight, slight chance of thunderstorms. Chance for showers tomorrow, highs around 80. Cloudy skies with a few peaks of sun. Daytime highs approaching 85 Wednesday, with a chance for showers. Slight chance for storms, 80 on Thursday. I'm staff meteorologist Derek Height. Currently, it's 59 degrees.
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1: News. I'm Sue Guzman. President Trump calling on Ukraine's President Volodymyr Zelensky to pause strikes on Russian diesel refineries. He claims the attacks are contributing to a global shortage.
2: A lot of the diesel oil comes, and that's the one where there's a big up. It comes from Russia. And the Russia plants are being hit by Ukraine.
1: His comments coming as he left Ireland Sunday. Diesel prices continuing to rise in the U.S., exceeding $6.20 a gallon. Industry analyst Trilby Lundberg says the price increase will have a profound effect on the U.S. economy.
3: Oil prices are more at risk even than they were due to the Houthi rebels now operating in the Red Sea, threatening supplies, seizing an island, and causing a Saudi pipeline that was skirting.
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it takes a time. But the shack outside the games. If you know what I'm talking about, just let me know if you wanna go to that home out on the range. They got a lot of nice girls.

0: Here's a look at your forecast. High of 88 today under partly cloudy skies with storms likely. Lows around 73 tonight. Slight chance of thunderstorms. Chance for showers tomorrow. Highs around 80. Cloudy skies with a few peaks of sun. Daytime highs approaching 85 Wednesday with a chance for showers. Slight chance for storms, 80 on Thursday. I'm staff meteorologist Derek Height. Currently, it's 59 degrees.
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0: Here's a look at your forecast. Chance of thunderstorms today, otherwise partly cloudy. High of 88. Slight chance of thunderstorms tonight, 73. Cloudy skies with a few peaks of sun. Tomorrow, chance for showers. High temperatures reach up to 80. Chance of rain showers Wednesday with highs in the mid-80s. Slight chance for storms and highs in the upper 70s on Thursday. I'm staff meteorologist Derek Height. Right now, 57.
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1: News, I'm Gianna Gelosi. Tech CEOs pounding the table, issuing brake checks on AI.
2: Anthropic CEO Dario Mode made waves this weekend, speaking about AI's existential capabilities. Elon Musk posted in response, a simple Dario is right. And then you have OpenAI, Sam Altman. He says, we welcome a federal framework that sets consistent safety requirements for frontier AI. Altman adding this morning that one major issue with the speed of development is one nation holding too much power over it.
1: Fox's Alexandria Hoff, President Trump went to Ireland revealing plans to remove a 10% tariff on Irish whiskey.
3: Most European goods are under 15% tariffs as a result of a trade deal that the EU and the US struck last year. The carve-out for Irish whiskey highlighting the overall positive nature of this visit, even though the president did make waves by saying he'd like to see Irish reunification.
1: Fox's Madeline Rivera, America's listening to Fox News.
4: Here's a look at local news on regional radio. A Ravenwood man is due to be arraigned in Nottoway County Court at 9:30 this morning after allegedly fleeing with two children who are not his biological relatives against court orders. Ralph James Jones Jr. faces charges of kidnapping and child kidnapping. According to court documents, the Nottoway County Sheriff's Office responded on May 26 to Jones' residence to serve a court-ordered custody exchange after receiving reports that he was ignoring contact from the state. Deputies found the residence vacant, but surveillance footage revealed Jones leaving the property with passengers. Jones waived his preliminary hearing and has posted his surety bond. Gasoline leaking into the St. Joseph sewer system prompted officials to order a local gas station to suspend fuel sales, the city announced Friday. Investigators from the city and the Missouri Department of Natural Resources traced the source of the fuel to Woods Mini Mart located at Frederick Avenue and 13th Street. Officials initially tested the sewer line following citizen complaints of a strong fuel odor. City crews flushed the sewer lines along Frederick Avenue from 13th Street to 22nd Street to clear the hazard. The city announced that the fuel pumps at Woods Mini Mart will remain closed until further notice, but the convenience store remains open for business. The Route AC bridge over U.S. Route 36 in St. Joseph will close today for a week-long repair project. Crews from the Missouri Department of Transportation are scheduled to work on the bridge surface until Friday. Motorists will need to seek an alternate route during the closure. A project to fully replace the bridge is scheduled for 2027 as part of the statewide transportation improvement program. That's a look at local news on regional radio. I'm Roman Pfister.

0: Here's a look at your forecast. Chance of thunderstorms today, otherwise partly cloudy. High of 88. Slight chance of thunderstorms tonight, 73. Cloudy skies with a few peaks of sun. Tomorrow, chance for showers. High temperatures reach up to 80. Chance of rain showers Wednesday with highs in the mid-80s. Slight chance for storms and highs in the upper 70s on Thursday. I'm staff meteorologist Derek Height. Right now, 57.
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1: In the 1960s, Bill Moon was a scout for an important type of business that flourishes today.
5: 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So he'd go around.

0: And if they had it all mapped out where the interstate was going, then they just figured out, well, okay, we need a truck stop every so often.
1: Bill's son-in-law, Dave Meyer, shares the story from Walcott, Iowa. Bill would secure the land and find someone to operate the new truck stop. But the site here intrigued Bill.
0: He thought this site had great potential and it was available. He and my mother-in-law scraped everything they had together to move up here and take this over. I think they had about $100 between the two of them.
1: Bill's wife was a computer programmer for Boeing in the 1950s, quite a rarity for the day. The pair had business acumen on their side, and they continually reinvested their earnings back into the truck stop. Today, it's the world's largest truck stop.
0: Well, we can park 900 trucks and about 300 cars. We have a 300-seat sit-down restaurant. We have 9 restaurants total on the property. We have a truck wash, truck shop. We even have a place to wash your dog. We have a barbershop, a chiropractor, a dentist on site in the main building.
1: Dave loves the chance to serve truckers and the public.
0: It's a lot of fun. There's a lot of great people I get to meet. I used to farm, and I would have never met all of the people that I know now had I kept farming, and it was a great opportunity for me, but it's just a neat business.
1: The truck stop is grand in its own right, but next door is a museum to trucking that is quite impressive. It's next time as we travel the countryside in Walcott, Iowa. I'm Andrew McCray. This is Andrew McCray. It's time for the American Countryside, brought to you on KKWK by BTC Bank. Community-minded, just like you.
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1: News. I'm Therese Crowley. President Trump returns from his Irish golf and diplomacy trip with a gift of Irish whiskey, tariff-free, dropping the U.S. tariff. But back in the USA, he's got

0: something to do about the price of diesel that's shot up to $6.23 a gallon, 33 cents from a week ago, says AAA, calling on Ukraine's President Zelensky to pause strikes on Russian diesel refineries.
1: A lot of the diesel oil comes, and that's the one where there's a big up. It comes from Russia. And the Russia plants are being hit by Ukraine.
0: But oil supplies also at risk from Houthi rebels hitting a Saudi oil pipeline. In a meeting between Iran's oil neighbors on shipping through the Strait of Hormuz has been called off. Travel Pirates finds domestic vacation demand jumped over 34%. Spots like Las Vegas, D.C., and national parks trumping international travel. 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
2: Here's a look at local news on regional radio. A Polo man charged with first-degree child endangerment and child abuse is set to be arraigned today in Caldwell County Court. According to the probable cause statement, Matthew L. Munson called 911 July 17th to report his child went limp and was unresponsive after having a bottle and a nap. EMS arrived to Munson's residence and transported the child to the hospital for treatment. Law enforcement received the child's medical records on July 21st, and results showed the child to have all three characteristics of shaken baby syndrome. Munson is held without bond. A St. Joseph woman accused of fleeing authorities through a residential area is scheduled for arraignment in Buchanan County this morning. Laverina Lynn Nichols is charged with resisting arrest by fleeing. She posted her $5,000 bond ahead of her 8:30 a.m. court appearance. According to court records, St. Joseph police spotted Nichols' vehicle with an expired temporary tag on August 8th in the 1000 block of 22nd Street. Nichols allegedly accelerated as the patrol car followed her. When officers activated their emergency lights, Nichols fled at high speeds through a residential neighborhood. Additional officers later located Nichols outside her parked vehicle and took her into custody. Governor Mike Kehoe announced Friday the appointment of Eric Bruder to the Missouri Western State University Board of Governors. Bruder of St. Joseph serves as the Senior Vice President and Chief Financial Officer for Herzog Enterprises Incorporated. His previous involvement with Missouri Western includes serving on the institution's Foundation Board of Directors and the Craig School of Business Advisory Board. A former member of the St. Joseph School District Board of Education, Bruder holds a bachelor's degree in engineering technology from Missouri Western and a master's degree in business administration from Rockhurst University. That's a look at local news on regional radio. I'm Roman Pfister.

December corn unchanged at 5.30 1/4, March unchanged at 5.45 1/2, May down 1/4 at 5.52 3/4, November soybeans up 1 3/4 at 12.98 1/4, January up 1 3/4 at 13.13 3/4, March up 2 1/4 at 13.21. December Chicago wheat up 3 1/2 at 7.28 3/4, March up 4 1/4 at 7.45 1/2, July up 3 1/4 at 7.49. October live cattle up 185 at 219.67, December up 262 at 222.22, October feeder cattle up 495 at 332.50, November up 540 at 328.17, January up 477 at 320.70. October lean hogs down 162 at 81.52, and the Dow's up 509 points at 52,573. With this week of your markets, I'm Kayla Nair on TFN, the Farm Net.

0: Here's a look at your forecast. Chance of thunderstorms today, otherwise mainly clear. High of 88, 73 tonight. Slight chance for storms. Chance for showers tomorrow. High temperatures reach up to 80. Mainly cloudy skies expected. Mid-80s Wednesday with a chance of rain showers. Cooler Thursday with highs in the upper 70s and storms. I'm staff meteorologist Derek Height. Currently 57.
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8: 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Burial will follow at Bethel Cemetery. 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A visitation is noon today at Meyerhofer Funeral Home with funeral services to follow. 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

0: Let's take a look at sports on regional radio. The Kansas City Royals took the loss yesterday against the Boston Red Sox 4-1. Boston's Caleb Durbin had the lone homer in the game to start the Sox off. Carter Jensen answered with an RBI single, but Trevor Story and Roman Anthony would bring two more across. Noah Cameron allowed four hits and a run while striking out four. Craig Kimbrell is charged with the loss, while Garrett Whitlock gets the win and Aroldis Chapman gets the save. The Royals get the day off today. They head to Houston to take on the Astros tomorrow. In high school football on Friday night, the Cameron Dragons picked up their first win over the Excelsior Springs Tigers 34-21, also their first win in the Midland Empire Conference. The Dragons improved to 1-2, and they'll take on the Hornets in Chillicothe in a classic rivalry next week. Excelsior Springs is 0-3 and hosts 3-0 Maryville next week. Meanwhile, the Chillicothe Hornets took a big loss to Maryville 35-7 in their first of the season. They go to 2-1. The Kansas City Chiefs take the field tonight in their regular season opener against the Denver Broncos. Patrick Mahomes is cleared for action after a lengthy rehab for his ACL and LCL tear he suffered last season. Kickoff from Arrowhead Stadium is at 7:15. Coverage on Quick 100.1 starts at 6. The Missouri Tigers took a big win in the Border War over the weekend 38-21. Mizzou quarterback Austin Simmons was 19 for 29 for 292 yards and 3 touchdowns. Running back Jamal Roberts had a big game, 28 carries for 125 yards with a touchdown of his own. Nicholas Rodriguez walked away with 6 tackles and a sack. Jaleel Florence and Robert Woodyard Jr. both had interceptions in the game. Amid some verbal sparring on social media, Eli Drinkwitz told reporters he wanted to embarrass Kansas after their hype video leading up to the Border War game. The Tigers are 2-0 after the win over the Jayhawks. Number 20 ranked Mizzou sees Troy this coming Saturday. Kickoff is at 6 p.m. Coverage on KMRN 99.3 FM and 1360 AM starts at 4. Northwest Missouri State came away with a one-score win over Washburn 31-24 on Saturday. Bearcats quarterback Zechariah Owens was 13 for 21 with 128 yards and 2 touchdowns. He was also the leading rusher with 89 yards and 8 carries. Jaron Cannon Jr. and Terry Quincy both ran one into the end zone. Warren Cooper led in receptions with 45 yards. Devin Wilson and Eric Smith III both picked up sacks for the Bearcat defense. In total offense, Washburn had more with 427 yards, while the winners had 357. The Bearcats host the Missouri Southern Lions for family weekend this coming Saturday. Kickoff is at 1:30 p.m. Missouri Western picked up their first win of the season over Missouri S&T on Saturday, 42-30. Isaiah Tate was 11 for 22 with 158 yards and a touchdown. Ricky Dunn was the leading rusher with 88 yards in 19 carries with 2 trips to the end zone. Malik Moore had a touchdown through the air, while Crew Myers led with 75 yards in 3 receptions. Brock Worcester had a 34-yard pick, while Derek Robinson had one for 31 yards. Ken-Pierre Charles led in tackles with 13. The Griffins resume MIAA play this Saturday against Fort Hays State. Kickoff is at 7 p.m. That's a look at sports. I'm Roman Pfister.
1: Are you trying to make me look stupid in front of the other guests?
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1: That's right.

December corn down 1 at 529 and a quarter. March down 3 quarters at 544 and 3 quarters. May down 1 at 552. November soybeans up 1 at 1297 and a half. January up a half at 1312 and a half. March up a quarter at 1319. December Chicago wheat up 3 at 728 and a quarter. March up 3 and a quarter at 744 and a half. July up 3 and a quarter at 749. October live cattle up 185 at 219.67. December up 262 at 222.22. October feeder cattle up 495 at 332.50. November up 540 at 328.17. January up 477 at 320.70. October lean hogs down 162 at 81.52, and the Dow was up 509 points at 52,573. With this look at your markets, I'm Kaylin Lair on TFN The Farm Net.

0: Here's a look at your forecast. Mainly sunny skies today with a chance of thunderstorms. High temperatures reach up to 88. Slight chance for storms tonight. Lows level off around 73. Partly cloudy. Mainly cloudy tomorrow. Chance of rain showers. Highs around 80. Mid-80s Wednesday and Thursday. Chance of rain showers Wednesday. Chance for storms Thursday. I'm staff meteorologist Derek Height. Right now, 57.
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1: Fox News, I'm Therese Crowley. President Trump returns from his Irish golf and diplomacy trip with a gift of Irish whiskey, tariff-free, dropping the U.S. tariff. But back in the USA, he's got something to do about the price of diesel that's shot up to $6.23 a gallon, 33 cents from a week ago, says AAA. Calling on Ukraine's President Zelensky to pause strikes on Russian diesel refineries.
2: A lot of the diesel comes, and that's the one where there's a big up. It comes from Russia. And the Russia plants are being hit by Ukraine.
1: But oil supplies also at risk from Houthi rebels hitting a Saudi oil pipeline. In a meeting between Iran's oil neighbors on shipping through the Strait of Hormuz has been called.

0: off. Travel Pirates finds domestic vacation demand jumped over 34%. Spots like Las Vegas, D.C., and national parks trumping international travel. 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
1: Here's a look at local news on regional radio. A trial setting is this morning in Caldwell County for a cameraman who allegedly drove his truck towards a person and damaged a patio. According to a probable cause statement, on May 17th, Caldwell County deputies responded to a residence after the victim reported that 28-year-old Sam Utah Carl Parker IV became irate after the two were running low on beer. Parker reportedly flipped a patio table before entering his pickup truck and driving toward the victim, crashing into the patio. Parker drove away. He's charged with domestic assault, armed criminal action, and property damage. Parker has 3 prior felony convictions for assault. His hearing is at 9 a.m. A trial setting is at 9:30 this morning in Nottoway County for a Maryville man accused of threatening a witness in a felony prosecution. Christopher Lee Mullins is formally charged with witness tampering and entered a not guilty plea. According to the probable cause statement, the victim told authorities they received multiple threatening messages from Mullins. Officers later contacted Mullins, who claimed he was warning the victim, not threatening them. Mullins also told investigators that he does not like anyone who cooperates with law enforcement and was upset that the suspect in the respective felony investigation had a warrant. Mullins was released on his own recognizance. The Cameron Planning and Zoning Commission will discuss a tiny home district designation and subdivision development during its 6 o'clock meeting this evening. The development would construct 6 new homes on Bob Griffin Road that would share a driveway. Commissioners will also enter a public hearing to rezone a property owned by Bank Northwest. Additionally, the commission will continue its review of sidewalk policies. The meeting takes place at 101 West 2nd Street in the Public Safety Building training room. That's a look at local news on regional radio. I'm Roman Pfister.

December, corn down 1 at 529 and a quarter. March down 3 quarters at 544 and 3 quarters. May down 1 at 552. November soybeans up 1 at 1297 and a half. January up a half at 1312 and a half. March up a quarter at 1319. December Chicago wheat up 3 at 728 and a quarter. March up 3 and a quarter at 744 and a half. July up 3 and a quarter at 749. October live cattle up 185 at 219.67. December up 262 at 222.22. October feeder cattle up 495 at 332.50. November up 540 at 328.17. January up 477 at 320.70. October lean hogs down 162 at 81.52, and the Dow was up 509 points at 52,573. With this look at your markets, I'm Kaylin Lair on TFN, the Farm Net.

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5: Here's a look at your forecast. Mainly sunny skies today with a chance of thunderstorms. High temperatures reach up to 88. Slight chance for storms tonight. Lows level off around 73. Partly cloudy. Mainly cloudy tomorrow. Chance of rain showers. Highs around 80. Mid-80s Wednesday and Thursday. Chance of rain showers Wednesday. Chance for storms Thursday. I'm Staff Meteorologist Derek Height. Currently, it's 61 degrees.

0: We welcome you into the Breakfast Club on Regional Radio. I'm your host, Colin McLaughlin. Thanks to our friends at United Fiber for bringing the show to the Regional Radio airwaves and to NorthwestMoInfo.com, where all our episodes are archived for you to check out anytime. Monday Night Football is taking over the town as the Chiefs kick off their season at Arrowhead. Tonight, the reigning division champion Denver Broncos come to town, and excitement is in the air, says head coach Andy Reid.
1: There's nothing like getting it going. So it's always exciting. And then to have an opportunity to play against a good team, I think is great.

0: especially at home. That's another thing there. But sure, I think everybody that's on that field will be fired up and ready to go, both sides of the ball.
1: The Chiefs finished 6-11 overall last year, which surprised everyone. But Big Red says it's time to put last year behind them.
0: Yeah, so we've got to put all that in the past and moved on, and just trying to do our best as we go forward here. And that's kind of been our emphasis throughout camp. And we learned from those mistakes, took care of those during the OTAs, and here we go.
1: All signs are pointing to Patrick Mahomes starting in tonight's contest. Mahomes tore his ACL last season and did not play in any preseason games last month for the first time in his career. However, he did participate in practice and has been getting reps with the firsts, so Coach Reed says there will be no limitations come kickoff.
0: No, I'm good with all of it. Yeah. He's shown he can do that, so we won't hold anything back that we wouldn't normally run. He's geared up and ready to go. He's taking every rep with the one offense and done a nice job with it. So now it's just a matter of getting out there and playing.
1: Mahomes also spoke with the media Thursday. He says even though it's only been 9 months since tearing his ACL, it has always been the goal to start week one.
2: I mean, this has always been the goal, is to get out there and play week one. And so it was a long off season, a lot of work, a lot of great people around me, trainers, Brittany, my family supporting me. But now we get to go out there and play the sport that I love. So super excited. I get to play at Arrowhead against a great opponent and then go out there and be myself.
1: Coach Reed also shared his perspective on Patrick's confidence.
0: Well, he was calculating it pretty early. So when he was doing his MRI, he goes, I'm coming back. So there was no hesitation. But so I was there when he was getting his MRI. So I had a chance to see it and hear it. So yeah, I don't doubt anything he puts his mind to.
1: Mahomes was then asked if, given the situation, will he be cautious in the game to not risk another injury?
2: You got to go out there and be yourself. Like, I've built up the strength. I've built up all the days of rehab so that I can be myself. You know, I'm gonna keep myself out of harm's way like I always will. Not try to take big hits and stuff like that. But I'm a competitor. I signed up for this, and I'm gonna go out there and play football. And I think that's how I've always rolled, no matter what it is. And that's how I'll probably roll the rest of my career.
1: Mahomes says he will still be wearing a special knee brace, though, just as precaution.
2: I'll wear it. I mean, it was kind of designed for my type of injury. I was kind of one of the first people to get it, and I'm very comfortable with it, and that's why I've practiced throughout OTAs and training camp, and then now it'll be in the season, is to kind of prepare myself to be comfortable with it, and I don't even think about it when I have it on other than when it gets loose. And so usually it's better when I wear pants, so I'm excited for that. Maybe I have to slide a little differently, but other than that, I'll be able to go out there and play.
1: Super Bowl 60 MVP Kenneth Walker will line up alongside Mahomes in the backfield. The new running back is a big addition to the team, and Mahomes knows getting him the ball, however and wherever, is a top priority.
2: You got to use that guy. I mean, he's a talented football player. He runs tough. He has speed. He can break a touchdown at any moment. He can catch the ball. He does kind of it all. And so when you have those guys on your team, you find ways to get them the football. If that's either just handing the ball off to him or throwing it to him, you got to. And so we got him for a reason. He came in with the right mindset and mentality, and he's really attacked this offseason. And so I think he's excited as anybody to get out there on Arrowhead and have Chiefs Kingdom behind him. And so him as well as Emmitt and Rashad, I mean, I think we got a good running back room, and we'll utilize those guys within this offense.
1: Lastly, Mahomes says it's time to get back to winning.
2: We're just ready to go out there and win football games. I don't think we really care how it happens, or if we're lining up offensively, or if defense is locking down, or whatever that is, we want to win football games again. And that's what's made us who we are. And so it's about the team. And I think that's something that we've kind of preached this entire offseason, is all coming together as a team to go out there and win a lot of football games.
1: That'll wrap us up here on today's broadcast. Thanks again to our friends at United Fiber for sponsoring the show. If you missed any of today's show, remember to visit northwestmoinfo.com, where you can listen to any episode of The Breakfast Club whenever you please.
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0: From the crossroads of America, your home for the best classic rock of all time. 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
1: I'm Therese Crowley. President Trump back from his Irish golf and diplomacy trip this Monday morning. With the price of diesel up to $6.23 a gallon, 33 cents higher than a week ago, says AAA. The president calling on Ukraine's President Zelensky to stop hitting Russian diesel oil refineries.
2: Diesel is being driven up by the fact that it's having a hard time coming out of Russia. And that's the case that hurts the world. We got to stop.
1: Saying there are plenty of other targets, but Russian President Putin sending a chilling message of his own, hitting a train in Ukraine right ahead of one carrying former CIA director David Petraeus and former UK Prime Minister Boris Johnson. President Trump counters the AI doomers, saying, "I'm not downplaying, but it's going to be more good than bad." As four AI leaders informally agree we should pace the frontier. 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
3: Here's a look at local news on regional radio. A trial setting is this morning in Caldwell County for a Cameron man who allegedly drove his truck towards a person and damaged a patio. According to a probable cause statement, on May 17th, Caldwell County deputies responded to a residence after the victim reported that 28-year-old Sam Utah Carl Parker IV became irate after the two were running low on beer. Parker reportedly flipped a patio table before entering his pickup truck and driving toward the victim, crashing into the patio. Parker drove away. He's charged with domestic assault, armed criminal action, and property damage. Parker has three prior felony convictions for assault. His hearing is at 9 a.m. A trial setting is at 9:30 this morning in Nottoway County for a Maryville man accused of threatening a witness in a felony prosecution. Christopher Lee Mullins is formally charged with witness tampering and entered a not guilty plea. According to the probable cause statement, the victim told authorities they received multiple threatening messages from Mullins. Officers later contacted Mullins, who claimed he was warning the victim, not threatening them. Mullins also told investigators that he does not like anyone who cooperates with law enforcement and was upset that the suspect in the respective felony investigation had a warrant. Mullins was released on his own recognizance. The Cameron Planning and Zoning Commission will discuss a tiny home district designation and subdivision development during its 6 o'clock meeting this evening. The development would construct 6 new homes on Bob Griffin Road that would share a driveway. Commissioners will also enter a public hearing to rezone a property owned by Bank Northwest. Additionally, the commission will continue its review of sidewalk policies. The meeting takes place at 101 West 2nd Street in the Public Safety Building training room. That's a look at local news on regional radio. I'm Roman Pfister.

December corn up 1 at 531 and a quarter, March up 1 and a quarter at 546 and 3 quarters, May up 1 at 554. November soybeans up 2 and a quarter at 1298 and 3 quarters, January up 2 and a half at 1314 and a half, March up 3 and a quarter at 1322. December Chicago wheat up 4 and a half at 729 and 3 quarters, March up 5 and a quarter at 746 and a half, July up 5 and a quarter at 751. October live cattle up 0.77 at 220.45, December up 0.77 at 223, October feeder cattle up 190 at 334.40, November up 212 at 330.30, January up 212 at 322.82, October lean hogs down 0.95 at 80.57, and the Dow is down 167 points at 52,406. With this week of your markets, I'm Kaylin Lair on TFN, the Farm Net. 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

0: here's a look at your forecast.
1: High of 88 today, under mainly sunny skies. Slight chance for storms tonight. Lows dip down to about 73, partly cloudy skies. Cloudy skies with a few peaks of sun tomorrow. Chance of rain showers. Highs level off around 80. Mid-80s Wednesday and Thursday. Chance of rain showers Wednesday. Chance of thunderstorms Thursday. I'm staff meteorologist Derek Height. Currently 61.
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0: 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KKWK, Cameron, Missouri.
1: I'm Gianna Gelosi. After years of explosive growth, the four biggest AI companies now say they want to pump the brakes and put safety first.
2: White House tech advisor David Sacks is saying to companies, well, start by managing your products. He wrote on X, I don't see what you see in the lab. If the unreleased models are scary enough that you think you should slow down, I support your decision to be responsible, but stop pretending you need someone else's permission.
1: Fox's Alexandria Hoff, Iran-backed militants trying to take over another oil shipping channel.
3: They are attacking Saudi Arabia, Saudi infrastructure, Saudi oil pipelines, Saudi shipping, and they are gaining territory all along this key strait. If they get that, it could be a real logjam. So far, Yemen forces, the government forces, have been unable to dislodge these Houthi fighters.
1: That is Fox's Steve Harrigan. Now, diesel hit a record high this morning of $6.23 per gallon. 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
4: Here's a look at local news on regional radio. Kansas City police arrested an at-large suspect Wednesday in connection with a fatal September 7th shooting at a local Quick Trip. Michael Moore was taken into custody Wednesday evening. Three other suspects, 23-year-old Caitlin Sharp, 21-year-old Robert Martin IV, and 26-year-old Brendan LeMoyne were arrested the day of the shooting. Court records show police found a gunshot victim at the convenience store around 9:40 p.m. Surveillance video captured the victim arguing with suspects before one raised an arm toward him and the group fled in a red Jeep. Authorities initially located Sharp and Martin, who told investigators that Moore and LeMoyne discussed wiping down ammunition. They noted LeMoyne wore a pink ski mask seen on video. Police arrested LeMoyne shortly after. Sharp, LeMoyne, and Martin are due in court tomorrow. No court information is available for more. A 63-year-old Kansas man was seriously injured Sunday afternoon in a three-vehicle rollover crash on Interstate 35 southbound. According to the Missouri State Highway Patrol, the Barnes, Kansas man was driving a 2026 Ford F-250 north of Cameron when he attempted to split the lane between a 2023 Chrysler Pacifica and a semi-truck. The Ford struck both vehicles, veered off the roadway, and overturned in a ditch, coming to rest on its roof. The driver of the Chrysler and the semi-truck driver came to a controlled stop. Neither driver was injured. Emergency medical crews transported the Kansas man to Liberty Hospital. The Missouri Department of Transportation will host a public hearing regarding State Route 291 corridor upgrades in Clay County. The open house meeting will run from 4 to 6 p.m. on Thursday at Woodneath Public Library. The project includes widening 291 from Overton Street to Northeast 104th Street, upgrading signals at Flintlock Road, and adding new signals at 101st Street. Public comments are available online from 4 p.m. Thursday until October 1st. Work is set to start summer of 2028. That's a look at local news on regional radio. I'm Roman Pfister.

December corn up 3 1/4 at 533 1/2. March up 3 at 548 1/2. May up 2 3/4 at 555 3/4. November soybeans up 9 3/4 at 1306 1/4. January up 10 at 1322. March up 10 1/2 at 1329 1/4. December Chicago wheat up 1 1/4 at 726 1/2. March up 1 3/4 at 743. July up 3 3/4 at 749 1/2. October live cattle up 0.67 at 220.35, December up 0.47 at 222.70, October feeder cattle up 162 at 334.12, November up 195 at 330.12, January up 180 at 322.50, October lean hogs down 157 at 79.95, December down 212 at 70.57. The Dow is down 273 points at 52,298. With this look at your markets, I'm Kaylin Lair on TFN, the Farm Net.

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0: here's a look at your forecast.
1: High of 88 today, under mainly sunny skies. Slight chance for storms tonight. Lows dip down to about 73, partly cloudy skies. Cloudy skies with a few peaks of sun tomorrow. Chance of rain showers. Highs level off around 80. Mid-80s Wednesday and Thursday. Chance of rain showers Wednesday. Chance of thunderstorms Thursday. I'm staff meteorologist Derek Height. Right now, 63.
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1: I'm Gianna Gelosi. After years of explosive growth, the four biggest AI companies now say they want to pump the brakes and put safety first.
2: White House tech advisor David Sacks is saying to companies, well, start by managing your products. He wrote on X, I don't see what you see in the lab. If the unreleased models are scary enough that you think you should slow down, I support your decision to be responsible, but stop pretending you need someone else's permission.
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3: They are attacking Saudi Arabia, Saudi infrastructure, Saudi oil pipelines, Saudi shipping, and they are gaining territory all along this key strait. If they get that, it could be a real logjam. So far, Yemen forces, the government forces, have been unable to dislodge these Houthi fighters.
1: That is Fox's Steve Harrigan. Now, diesel hit a record high this morning of $6.23 per gallon. 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
4: Here's a look at local news on regional radio. Kansas City police arrested an at-large suspect Wednesday in connection

And with a fatal September 7th shooting at a local Quick Trip, Michael Moore was taken into custody Wednesday evening. Three other suspects, 23-year-old Caitlin Sharp, 21-year-old Robert Martin IV, and 26-year-old Brendan LeMoyne were arrested the day of the shooting. Court records show police found a gunshot victim at the convenience store around 9:40 p.m. Surveillance video captured the victim arguing with suspects before one raised an arm toward him and the group fled in a red Jeep. Authorities initially located Sharp and Martin, who told investigators that Moore and LeMoyne discussed wiping down ammunition. They noted LeMoyne wore a pink ski mask seen on video. Police arrested LeMoyne shortly after. Sharp, LeMoyne, and Martin are due in court tomorrow. No court information is available for Moore. A 63-year-old Kansas man was seriously injured Sunday afternoon in a three-vehicle rollover crash on Interstate 35 southbound. According to the Missouri State Highway Patrol, the Barnes, Kansas man was driving a 2026 Ford F-250 north of Cameron when he attempted to split the lane between a 2023 Chrysler Pacifica and a semi-truck. The Ford struck both vehicles, veered off the roadway, and overturned in a ditch, coming to rest on its roof. The driver of the Chrysler and the semi-truck driver came to a controlled stop. Neither driver was injured. Emergency medical crews transported the Kansas man to Liberty Hospital. The Missouri Department of Transportation will host a public hearing regarding State Route 291 corridor upgrades in Clay County. The open house meeting will run from 4 to 6 p.m. on Thursday at Woodneath Public Library. The project includes widening 291 from Overton Street to Northeast 104th Street, upgrading signals at Flintlock Road, and adding new signals at 101st Street. Public comments are available online from 4 p.m. Thursday until October 1st. Work is set to start summer of 2028. That's a look at local news on regional radio. I'm Roman Pfister.

December corn unchanged at 5.30 1/4, March unchanged at 5.45 1/2, May up 1/4 at 5.53 1/4, November soybeans up 9 3/4 at 13.06 1/4, January up 9 3/4 at 13.21 3/4, March up 10 1/2 at 13.29 1/4, December Chicago wheat down 6 3/4 at 7.18 1/2, March down 5 1/2 at 7.35 3/4, July down 3 1/2 at 7.42 1/4, October live cattle up 220 at 221.87, December up 237 at 224.60, October up 420 at 336.70, November up 405 at 332.22, January up 357 at 324.27. October lean hogs down 202 at 79.50, and the Dow is down 77 points at 52,495. With this look at your markets, I'm Kaylin Lair on TFN, the Farm Network.

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1: A flood watch begins at 1 p.m. tomorrow afternoon and remains in effect until 1 p.m. Wednesday afternoon. Lots of sunshine today, with daytime highs approaching 88. Partly cloudy skies tonight, slight chance of thunderstorms, lows dip down to about 73. Mainly cloudy skies expected tomorrow, chance for showers, high of 80. I'm staff meteorologist Derek Height. Currently, it's 66 degrees.
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1: News. I'm Gian Gelosi. The White House is weighing in after leaders in AI call for a slowdown in the industry.
2: A strong and smart president is the only control or guardrails AI needs, President Trump says, pushing back on calls for slowing down the development of the technology. In a social media post, the president says there is a sick conspiracy going on against AI and data centers, and the only one happy about it is China. Aboard Air Force One, President Trump says he is not downplaying AI's risk.
3: You know, it's going to be more good than bad. But by a lot.
1: Fox's Jared Halpern. The Senate returns to work today, but will Mitch McConnell show up?
4: The Senate hasn't convened since early August. McConnell's been gone since mid-June. He was hospitalized after a fall. He also developed pneumonia.
1: It's Fox's Chad Pergram. Kentucky Governor Andy Beshear chastised McConnell for a lack of updates. 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
5: Here's a look at local news on regional radio from KMZU's Colin Shoey. A Cameron man will make his initial court appearance in Caldwell County on Thursday morning after making threats while armed at the Penny High School football field on Saturday. According to a probable cause statement, Caldwell County deputies responded to the scene following a report of a man with a gun. They located 38-year-old Randy Kellen Saltz walking on a gravel road behind the field. Saltz was transported back to the field to speak with the reported victims. Multiple people claimed that Saltz was upset at a particular person's presence at the ongoing youth football game. Saltz started verbally assaulting and shoving the victim before taking a semi-automatic pistol from a nearby vehicle despite multiple bystanders attempting to intervene. They claimed Saltz made multiple death threats towards the victim and other attendees. Saltz was arrested and faces charges of first-degree attempted assault, armed criminal action, first-degree terrorist threat, unlawful use of a weapon, and third-degree domestic assault. Initial appearance is 8:15 tomorrow morning in Buchanan County Court for a St. Joseph man accused of threatening a store employee with a gun and stealing. 40-year-old Bradley W. Hughes is charged with first-degree robbery. According to the probable cause statement, Hughes was seen stealing merchandise from a business in St. Joseph on Friday night. When an employee confronted Hughes in the parking lot about the items, he raised a handgun towards the employee. During questioning, Hughes admitted to stealing merchandise from the business and displaying the firearm. Hughes has numerous prior convictions. He's held on a $25,000 bond. The Missouri Department of Transportation announced upcoming flagging operations on State Route 291 and Route 210 in Clay County for pavement work. Crews will flag southbound motorists at 108th Street from Wednesday to Friday daily between 7 p.m. and 6 a.m. They'll flag motorists on Route 10 at South Kimball Street on Friday and Saturday between 7 p.m. and 6 a.m. MoDOT reminds motorists to be alert in work zones. All work is weather permitting. That's a look at local news on regional radio. I'm Roman Pfister.

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March up 2 1/4 at 5:47 3/4. May up 2 at 5:55. November soybeans up 9 at 13:05 1/2. January up 9 1/2 at 13:21 1/2. March up 10 1/4 at 13:29. December Chicago wheat down 3 1/4 at 7:22. March down 2 1/4 at 7:39. July down 2 1/4 at 7:43 1/2. October live cattle up 257 at 222.25. December up 290 at 225.12. October feeder cattle up 472 at 337.22. November up 430 at 332.47. January up 355 at 324.25. October lean hogs down 230 at 79.22. And the Dow is down 1 point at 52,573. With this look at your markets, I'm Kayla Lemaire on TFN, the Farm Net.

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Here's a look at your forecast. A flood watch begins at 1 p.m. tomorrow afternoon and continues until 1 p.m. Wednesday afternoon. High temperatures reach up to 88 this afternoon under mainly clear skies. Partly cloudy tonight. Slight chance of thunderstorms. Lows around 73. Cloudy skies with a few peaks of sun. Tomorrow, chance for showers. Daytime highs approaching 80. I'm Staff.

0: 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Right now, it's 75 degrees.
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0: Let's take a look at sports on regional radio. The Kansas City Royals took the loss yesterday against the Boston Red Sox 4-1. Boston's Caleb Durbin had the lone homer in the game to start the Sox off. Carter Jensen answered with an RBI single, but Trevor Story and Roman Anthony would bring two more across. Noah Cameron allowed four hits and a run while striking out four. Craig Kimbrell is charged with the loss, while Garrett Whitlock gets the win and Aroldis Chapman gets the save. The Royals get the day off today. They head to Houston to take on the Astros tomorrow. In high school football on Friday night, the Cameron Dragons picked up their first win over the Excelsior Springs Tigers 34-21, also their first win in the Midland Empire Conference. The Dragons improved to 1-2, and they'll take on the Hornets in Chillicothe, the interclassic rivalry, next week. Excelsior Springs is 0-3 and hosts 3-0 Maryville next week. Meanwhile, the Chillicothe Hornets took a big loss to Maryville 35-7 in their first of the season. They go to 2-1. The Kansas City Chiefs take the field tonight in their regular season opener against the Denver Broncos. Patrick Mahomes is cleared for action after a lengthy rehab for his ACL and LCL tear he suffered last season. Kickoff from Arrowhead Stadium is at 7:15. Coverage on Quick 100.1 starts at 6. Looking at scores from around the NFL yesterday, the Detroit Lions won in overtime 31-30 over the New Orleans Saints. Cincinnati Bengals 33, Buccaneers 27, Jaguars 34, Browns 10. Buffalo Bills over the Houston Texans 36-31. Steelers beat the Falcons 20-13. High scoring game for the Chicago Bears 59-37 over the Panthers. Las Vegas Raiders 27, Miami Dolphins 13. Cardinals beat the Chargers 26-14. And the New York Giants took the win in Sunday Night Football over the Cowboys 28-20. The Missouri Tigers took a big win in the Border War over the weekend 38-21. Mizzou quarterback Austin Simmons was 19 for 29 for 292 yards and 3 touchdowns. Running back Jamal Roberts had a big game, 28 carries for 125 yards with a touchdown of his own. Nicholas Rodriguez walked away with 6 tackles and a sack. Jaleel Florence and Robert Woodyard Jr. both had interceptions in the game. Amid some verbal sparring on social media, Eli Drinkwitz told reporters he wanted to embarrass Kansas after their hype video leading up to the Border War game. The Tigers are 2-0 after the win over the Jayhawks. Number 20 ranked Mizzou sees Troy this coming Saturday. Kickoff is at 6 p.m. Coverage on KMRN 99.3 FM and 1360 AM starts at 4. Northwest Missouri State came away with a one-score win over Washburn 31-24 on Saturday. Bearcats quarterback Zechariah Owens was 13 for 21 with 128 yards and 2 touchdowns. He was also the leading rusher with 89 yards and 8 carries. Jaron Cannon Jr. and Terry Quincy both ran one into the end zone. Warren Cooper led in receptions with 45 yards. Devin Wilson and Eric Smith III both picked up sacks for the Bearcat defense. In total offense, Washburn had more with 427 yards, while the winners had 357. The Bearcats host the Missouri Southern Lions for family weekend this coming Saturday. Kickoff is at 1:30 p.m. That's a look at sports. I'm Roman Pfister.
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0: December, corn up 1 1/4 at 5:31 1/2, March up 1 1/2 at 5:47, May up 1 1/2 at 5:54 1/2. November soybeans up 4 3/4 at 13:01 1/4, January up 5 1/4 at 13:17 1/4, March up 6 1/4 at 13:25. December Chicago wheat down 4 1/2 at 7:20 3/4, March down 3 1/2 at 7:37 3/4, July down 1 3/4 at 7:44. October live cattle up 235 at 222.02, December up 265 at 224.87, October feeder cattle up 5 at 337.50, November up 417 at 332.35, January up 357 at 324.27. October lean hogs down 212 at 79.40, and the Dow is down 81 points at 52,492. With this look at your markets, I'm Kaylin Lair on TFN, the Farm Net.
1: Here's a look at your forecast. A flood watch begins at 1 p.m. tomorrow afternoon and continues until 1 p.m. Wednesday afternoon. High temperatures reach up to 88 this afternoon under mainly clear skies.

0: Partly cloudy tonight.
1: Slight chance of thunderstorms.
0: Lows around 73. Cloudy skies with a few peaks of sun. Tomorrow, chance for showers. Daytime highs approaching 80. I'm staff meteorologist Derek Height. Right now, 77.

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1: I'm Therese Crowley. President Trump posting the failing nation of Iran wants to make a deal quickly and badly. I will determine whether or not the USA will choose to engage. The price of diesel up to $6.23 a gallon, says AAA, while the Iran-backed Houthis threaten Saudi Arabia's oil transport. President Trump tells AI doomers, I'm not downplaying, but it's going to be more good than bad. Vice President Vance says the key is regulation.
2: We obviously have a lot of folks on both sides of the aisle with a strong opinion, but any regulatory regime you'd like, ideally, Congress and the White House to agree on it so that we actually are able to make it stick. And so that we actually get some real consensus behind it.
1: Costumer to the stars, the legendary Bob Mackey has died, age 87. Known as the Sultan of Sequins for dressing the greats from Diana Ross to Cher and Carol Burnett to Elton John. 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
3: Here's a look at local news on regional radio. A warrant was issued today in Clay County for a Pleasant Valley man charged with unlawful use of a weapon. According to the probable cause statement, law enforcement was dispatched on Friday evening to a residence on a report of an individual claiming to have a bomb strapped to his chest. Authorities were familiar with the address due to the suspect, Stephen C. Angelicos, being placed on mental health commitments several times in the past. Upon arrival, law enforcement used the PA speaker to request Angelicos to exit the residence. Eventually, he exited the residence and began moving towards the officers while brandishing a knife. Authorities commanded Angelicos to drop the knife, but he refused, and less lethal measures were then used to place him into handcuffs.

Bellicose was transported to Liberty Hospital and placed on a psychiatric hold. A bomb squad determined the device was not an explosive, but was instead a meat thermometer with a wire taped to a tan napkin dispenser. Bond is set at $25,000. A Utica man charged with first-degree sexual abuse will make his initial appearance in Livingston County Court at 1 p.m. tomorrow. According to the probable cause statement, a Livingston County deputy responded to Utica Bottoms on Saturday night to investigate a possible sexual assault. The suspect, Jonathan M. Moore, stated he did not do anything with the victim, followed by stating it is not illegal. He refused to speak with the deputy after being read his Miranda rights. Victim testimony states that Moore met the victim at Chautauqua in the park. Moore allegedly told the victim to get into his truck and drove her to Utica Bottoms. Once there, he began inappropriately touching her. The victim also stated that Moore only stopped once her phone began ringing, even though she asked him multiple times to stop. It was only then she was able to flee from Moore. In the report, the deputy states that Moore has shown a pattern of relationships with minors and shows no regard to the law. He is currently being held at the Caldwell County Detention Center. Bond is denied. Lastly, the Missouri Department of Transportation has announced upcoming flagging operations on Missouri Route 291 and Missouri Route 10 in Clay County for pavement work. Flagging operations on MO 291 southbound at 108th Street will take place Wednesday until Friday between 7 p.m. and 6 a.m. Flagging operations on MO 10 at South Kimball Street will occur Friday and Saturday between 7 p.m. and 6 a.m. Motorists may experience delays. All work is weather permitting. That's your look at local news on regional radio. I'm Colin McLaughlin reporting.

December corn up 1 1/4 at 531 1/2. March up 1 1/4 at 546 3/4. May up 1 1/4 at 554 1/4. November soybeans up 6 at 1302 1/2. January up 6 1/4 at 1318 1/4. March up 7 1/4 at 1326. December Chicago wheat down 4 1/2 at 720 3/4. March down 3 1/4 at 738. July down 2 at 743 3/4. October live cattle up 285 at 222.52. December up 307 at 225.30. October feeder cattle up 527 at 337.77. November up 475 at 332.92. January up 387 at 324.57. October lean hogs down 195 at 79.57. And the Dow is down 123 points at 52,449. With this look at your markets, I'm Kaylin Mayer on TFN, the Farm Net.

0: Here's a look at your forecast. A flood watch begins at 1 p.m. tomorrow afternoon and continues until 1 p.m. Wednesday afternoon. High temperatures reach up to 88 this afternoon under mainly clear skies. Partly cloudy tonight. Slight chance of thunderstorms. Lows around 73. Cloudy skies with a few peaks of sun. Tomorrow, chance for showers. Daytime highs approaching 80. I'm staff meteorologist Derek Height. Right now, it's 81 degrees.
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let's take a look at your closings at our report. December corn up 3 at 533 and a quarter, March up 2.5 at 548, May up 2.25 at 555 and a quarter. November soybeans up 7.75 at 1304 and a quarter, January up 8.25 at 1320 and a quarter, March up 9.25 at 1328. December Chicago wheat down 3.25 at 722, March down 2 at 739 and a quarter, July down 0.5 at 745 and a quarter. October live cattle up 257 at 222.25, December up 292 at 225.15, February up 230 at 226.30. October feeder cattle up 535 at 337.85, November up 460 at 332.77, October lean hogs down 192 at 79.60, and the Dow is down 122 points at 52,450. With this look at your closing settlement report, I'm Kayla Lair on TFN, the Farm Net.

0: Here's a look at your forecast. A flood watch begins at 1 p.m. tomorrow afternoon and continues until 1 p.m. Wednesday afternoon. Bright sunshine expected this afternoon, with daytime highs approaching 88. Lows dip down to about 73 tonight. Partly cloudy skies. Chance of thunderstorms tomorrow. High temperatures reach up to 80. Cloudy skies with a few peaks of sun. I'm Staff Meteorologist Derek Height. Currently, it's 81 degrees.
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1: John Saucier, Vice President J.D. Vance, announcing in Kansas City, Missouri today, the Trump administration is banning more than 800,000 people from getting support from the federal government. The vice president says these bans are tied to fraudulent small business loans from the federal government during the pandemic.
2: If you screwed the American taxpayer, the federal government is now going to say, you're cut off, no more, you shouldn't be applying anymore, and if you do apply, you're no longer able to get those benefits.
1: New York City is leading a lawsuit against the administration over a new rule that would allow the government to deny green cards to immigrants using government-funded programs. New York Attorney General Letitia James cited similar legal action taken under the first Trump administration.
3: When the first Trump administration dramatically expanded the public charge rule, New York challenged it in court. We won, and we intend to win again.
1: A new rule would take effect Friday. 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
4: Here's a look at local news on regional radio. A 63-year-old Kansas man was seriously injured Sunday afternoon in a three-vehicle rollover crash on Interstate 35 southbound. According to the Missouri State Highway Patrol, the Barnes, Kansas man was driving a 2026 Ford F-250 just north of Cameron when he attempted to split the lane between a 2023 Chrysler Pacifica and a semi-truck. The Ford struck both vehicles, veered off the highway, and overturned into a ditch, coming to rest on its roof. The driver of the Chrysler and the semi-truck driver came to a controlled stop. Neither driver was injured. Emergency medical crews transported the Kansas man to Liberty Hospital. A Polo man accused of beating his girlfriend with lumber was arraigned in Caldwell County Court this morning. 46-year-old Mark S. Van Gordon is charged with second-degree domestic assault. According to the probable cause statement, the victim told law enforcement the night of July 30th that Van Gordon assaulted them with a piece of 2x4 lumber board on July 25th. Following the assault, the victim said they took an Uber to the airport so they could escape from Van Gordon. After they left the state, the victim met with family members and received medical treatment. Medical records show the victim suffered a right fibula fracture and contusions to their right knee, thigh, ankle, and face. Van Gordon has a previous Class A felony conviction for sexual assault in New Hampshire. Bond is denied. And lastly, the Missouri Department of Transportation has announced that they'll be closing the double-decker bridge on Interstate 229 in St. Joseph for its biannual bridge inspection. Both the bridge and all ramps between U.S. Route 36 and Highland Avenue will be closed beginning at 6:30 a.m. Monday, September 28th. They're scheduled to be reopened by 9 a.m. Friday, October 2nd. Motorists are encouraged to utilize U.S. Route 36 and I-29 during the closure. During the week-long closure, MoDOT engineers will inspect the bridge, maintenance crews will complete general bridge and sign maintenance, and electricians will make lighting repairs. All work is weather permitting and schedules are subject to change. That's your look at local news on regional radio. I'm Colin McLaughlin reporting.

0: let's take a look at your closing Saturn report. December corn up 3 at 533 and a quarter, March up 2.5 at 548, May up 2.25 at 555 and a quarter. November soybeans up 7.75 at 1304 and a quarter, January up 8.25 at 1320 and a quarter, March up 9.25 at 1328. December Chicago wheat down 3.25 at 722, March down 2 at 739 and a quarter, July down 0.5 at 745 and a quarter. October live cattle up 257 at 222.25, December up 292 at 225.15, February up 230 at 226.30. October feeder cattle up 535 at 337.85, November up 460 at 332.77, October lean hogs down 192 at 79.60, and the Dow is down 122 points at 52,450. With this look at your closing Saturn report, I'm Kayla Lair on TFN The Farm Net.
1: Here's a look at your forecast. A flood watch begins at 1 p.m. tomorrow afternoon and continues until 1 p.m. Wednesday afternoon. Bright sunshine expected this afternoon, with daytime highs approaching 88. Lows dip down to about 73 tonight, partly cloudy skies. Chance of thunderstorms tomorrow, high temperatures reach up to 80, cloudy skies with a few peaks of sun. I'm staff meteorologist Derek Height. Currently 84.
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0: Here's a look at your forecast. A flood watch begins at 1 p.m. tomorrow afternoon and continues until 1 p.m. Wednesday afternoon. Bright sunshine expected this afternoon, with daytime highs approaching 88. Lows dip down to about 73 tonight, partly cloudy skies. Chance of thunderstorms tomorrow. High temperatures reach up to 80. Cloudy skies with a few peaks of sun. I'm staff meteorologist Derek Height. Currently 86.
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1: Fox News, I'm Paul Stevens. There are more concerns across the U.S. about the growth and possible dangers surrounding artificial intelligence. Vice President J.D. Vance saying the administration is listening.
2: It's something that we're concerned by, but we want to make sure that we actually regulate smartly and we're thoughtful about the risk here. So there are obviously risks to AI. There are some benefits to AI.
1: The Trump White House announcing that it's banning more than 800,000 people accused of getting fraudulent small business loans during the COVID-19 pandemic from getting any further support from the feds.
3: We know who you are. We will claw back the money, and where warranted, we will refer you to law enforcement so that you can face the jail time that you deserve.
1: Small Business Administration Administrator Kelly Loeffler earlier today in Kansas City. 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
4: Here's a look at local news on regional radio. Per KMZU's Colin Shelley, a Cameron man will make his initial court appearance in Caldwell County on Thursday after making threats while armed at the Penny High School football field on Saturday. According to a probable cause statement, Caldwell County deputies responded to the scene following a report of a man with a gun. They located 38-year-old Randy K. Saltz walking on a gravel road behind the field. Saltz was transported back to the field to speak with the reported victims. Multiple people at the field claimed that Saltz became upset when a particular person arrived at the ongoing youth football game. Saltz confronted them and began verbally assaulting and shoving him. Saltz then retrieved a semi-automatic pistol from a nearby vehicle and approached the victim despite multiple bystanders attempting to intervene. They claimed Saltz made multiple death threats toward the victim and other attendees. Saltz was arrested and faces charges of first-degree attempted assault, armed criminal action, first-degree terrorist threat, unlawful use of a weapon, and third-degree domestic assault. His initial court appearance is scheduled for 10 a.m. Thursday. Initial appearance is at 8:15 tomorrow morning in Buchanan County Court for a St. Joseph man charged with first-degree robbery. According to the probable cause statement, 40-year-old Bradley W. Hughes was seen stealing merchandise from a business in St. Joseph Friday night. When an employee confronted Hughes in the parking lot about the stolen items, Hughes raised a handgun into the air, causing the employee to fear for their safety. Authorities later interviewed Hughes, and he admitted to stealing merchandise from the business and also to displaying the handgun. Hughes' criminal history includes several assault convictions, as well as convictions for DWI, DWR, and possession of marijuana. Bond is set at $25,000. Lastly, the Route AC bridge over U.S. Route 36 in St. Joseph is closed as of today to allow crews from the Missouri Department of Transportation to repair the bridge deck. It's scheduled to reopen Friday. Motorists will need to seek an alternate route during this time. A project to replace the bridge is currently scheduled for 2027 as a part of the statewide transportation improvement program. That's your look at local news on regional radio. I'm Colin McLaughlin reporting.

0: let's take a look at your closing Saturn report. December corn up 3 at 533 and a quarter, March up 2.5 at 548, May up 2.25 at 555 and a quarter. November soybeans up 7.75 at 1304 and a quarter, January up 8.25 at 1320 and a quarter, March up 9.25 at 1328. December Chicago wheat down 3.25 at 722, March down 2 at 739 and a quarter, July down 0.5 at 745 and a quarter. October live cattle up 257 at 222.25, December up 292 at 225.15, February up 230 at 226.30. October feeder cattle up 535 at 337.85, November up 460 at 332.77, October lean hogs down 192 at 79.60, and the Dow is down 122 points at 52,450. With this look at your closing Saturn report, I'm Kayla Lair on TFN, the Farm Net.
1: Here's a look at your forecast. A flood watch begins at 1 p.m. tomorrow afternoon and continues until 1 p.m. Wednesday afternoon. Highs level off around 88 this afternoon under clear skies. Lows dip down to about 72 tonight, partly cloudy skies. Chance of thunderstorms tomorrow. High temperatures reach up to 82. Cloudy skies with a few peaks of sun. I'm staff meteorologist Derek Height. Right now, 86.
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0: Here's a look at your forecast. A flood watch begins at 1 p.m. tomorrow afternoon and remains in effect until 1 p.m. Wednesday afternoon. Highs around 88 this afternoon under mainly sunny skies. Lows level off around 72 tonight, partly cloudy skies. Chance of thunderstorms tomorrow. Highs level off around 82, cloudy skies with a few peaks of sun. I'm staff meteorologist Derek Height. Currently 88.
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2: Fox News, I'm John Saucier. The trade war between the United States and Canada is ramping up. Vice President J.D. Vance claims the tariff war will help Americans.
3: This is going to lead to a place that's much better for American workers. I think, frankly, much better for Canadian workers, too. But they've got to be more fair.
2: The United States setting 50% tariffs on a range of Canadian goods after trade talks collapsed last month. That led to Canada setting retaliatory tariffs on American goods. The Trump administration says they're banning more than 800,000 people accused of getting fraudulent small business loans during the pandemic from getting further support from the federal government. Attorney General Todd Blanche says there have also been a number of arrests made over the last 2 months.
4: So far, we've charged over 80 individuals tied to this theft of $245 million.
2: Many Democrats have accused the Trump administration of finding excuses to slash federal funding to Democrat-led states. 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
5: Here's a look at local news on regional radio. A hearing in Clay County Court is at 9 a.m. tomorrow for a Kansas City man charged with unlawful possession of a firearm. Bond is currently set at $100,000. According to the probable cause statement on Saturday, August 28th, law enforcement was patrolling the area of Burlington Road near East 10th Avenue when they spotted Michael Malik Beeson, whom had previously fled from them on June 8th and had two active felony warrants. Beeson was then placed under arrest, during which he attempted to ditch a blue backpack he was wearing. A search of the backpack revealed a Smith & Wesson 9mm handgun, a loaded magazine, and ammunition. He is prohibited from owning or possessing a firearm due to previous felonies and is currently on probation and parole for two felony counts of possession of a controlled substance. A preliminary hearing in Buchanan County Court is at 2 p.m. tomorrow for a St. Joseph man facing four felony charges. 19-year-old Andrew F. Calloway is formally charged with possession of a controlled substance, delivery of a controlled substance, and two counts of unlawful use of a weapon. According to the probable cause statement on August 19th, authorities were dispatched to a residence in St. Joseph to

arrest Callaway on a felony warrant. Officers were then notified of a call 2 days prior, reporting subjects unloading illegal weapons into the residence. During a consented search of the residence, an AR-15-style pistol, a Glock 22 semi-auto handgun, 3 bags totaling 18.3 grams of cocaine, and 2 bags totaling 77 grams of methamphetamine were found. Callaway claimed knowledge and ownership of all of the items. Bond is $20,000. Lastly, the city of St. Joseph is asking residents to help choose the names of 3 street sweepers. Voting is now open on www.stjosephmo.gov and will run until 5 p.m. Monday, September 21st. During the past 2 weeks, kindergarten through 6th grade students from elementary schools across the city submitted names, and the list has been narrowed down to 6. Those 6 finalists are Dirt Vader, Lightning McLean, Lil Chicken Nuggy, Obi-Wan Kenobi, Optimus Grime, and Sweeping Beauty. The 3 names with the most votes will be the ones used for the street sweepers. That's your look at local news on Regional Radio. I'm Colin McLaughlin reporting.

0: let's take a look at your closing Federal report. December corn up 3 at 5.33 1/4. March up 2.5 at 5.48. May up 2 1/4 at 5.55 1/4. November soybeans up 7 3/4 at 13.04 1/4. January up 8 1/4 at 13.20 1/4. March up 9 1/4 at 13.28. December Chicago wheat down 3 1/4 at 7.22. March down 2 at 7.39 1/4. July down 0.5 at 7.45 1/4. October live cattle up 257 at 222.25. December up 292 at 225.15. February up 230 at 226.30. October feeder cattle up 535 at 337.85. November up 460 at 332.77. October lean hogs down 192 at 79.60. And the Dow is down 122 points at 52,450. With this look at your closing settlement report, I'm Kayla Lair on TFN The Farm Net.
1: Here's a look at your forecast. A flood watch begins at 1 p.m. tomorrow afternoon and remains in effect until 1 p.m. Wednesday afternoon. Highs around 88 this afternoon under mainly sunny skies. Lows level off around 72 tonight, partly cloudy skies. Chance of thunderstorms tomorrow. Highs level off around 82, cloudy skies with a few peaks of sun. I'm staff meteorologist Derek Height. Currently 88.
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0: Here's a look at your forecast. A flood watch begins at 1 p.m. tomorrow afternoon and remains in effect until 1 p.m. Wednesday afternoon. Daytime highs approaching 90 this afternoon under mainly clear skies. Lows level off around 72 tonight, partly cloudy skies. Chance of thunderstorms tomorrow. High temperatures reach up to 82. Cloudy skies with a few peaks of sun. I'm staff meteorologist Derek Height. Right now, it's 90 degrees.
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2: Fox News, I'm John Saucier. The trade war between the United States and Canada is ramping up. Vice President J.D. Vance claims the tariff war will help Americans.
3: This is going to lead to a place that's much better for American workers. I think, frankly, much better for Canadian workers, too. But they've got to be more fair.
2: The United States setting 50% tariffs on a range of Canadian goods after trade talks collapsed last month. That led to Canada setting retaliatory tariffs on American goods. The Trump administration says they're banning more than 800,000 people accused of getting fraudulent small business loans during the pandemic from getting further support from the federal government. Attorney General Todd Blanche says there have also been a number of arrests made over the last 2 months.
4: So far, we've charged over 80 individuals tied to this theft of $245 million.
2: Many Democrats have accused the Trump administration of finding excuses to slash federal funding to Democrat-led states. 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
5: Here's a look at local news on regional radio. Four individuals are facing felony charges in Clay County following an armed robbery in Smithville Lake in July. 21-year-old Giorgio M. Sparks of Kansas City is charged with first-degree robbery, second-degree assault, and armed criminal action. 18-year-old Mason X. Card of Kansas City is charged with first-degree robbery, third-degree assault, and armed criminal action. 21-year-old Matthew R. Williams of Lee Summit and 18-year-old Haley R. Smith of Kansas City are charged with first-degree robbery. According to the probable cause statements, Smith added the victim on social media and lured him to Little Platte Swim Beach. Once he arrived, Smith led them to where Sparks, Card, and Williams were hiding. The three of them then forced him to empty his pockets at gunpoint and assaulted him. During the assault, they stole the victim's shoes, wallet, and phone, punched him, kicked him, and struck him with the butt of their handguns. Hearings for all four are as follows. Williams will appear at 9 a.m. tomorrow. Sparks and Smith will appear on Thursday, October 1st at 1:30 p.m. Card will appear at 9 a.m. Tuesday, October 13th. A Utica man charged with first-degree sexual abuse will make his initial appearance in Livingston County Court at 1 p.m. tomorrow. According to a probable cause statement, a Livingston County deputy responded to Utica Bottoms on Saturday night to investigate a possible sexual assault. The suspect, Jonathan M. Moore, stated he did not do anything with the victim, followed by stating, "It is not illegal." He refused to speak with the deputy after being read his Miranda rights. Victim testimony states that Moore met the victim at Chautauqua in the park. Moore allegedly told the victim to get into his truck and drove her to Utica Bottoms. Once there, he began inappropriately touching her. The victim also stated that Moore only stopped once her phone began ringing, even though she asked him multiple times to stop. In the report, the deputy states that Moore has shown a pattern of relations with minors and shows no regard to the law. He's currently being held

the Caldwell County Detention Center, bond is denied. Lastly, Chillicothe Mayor Teresa Kelly will recommend an appointment to the Railroad Board during the City Council's regular session at 5 p.m. today. The council will also review a proposed ordinance to adjust the operating hours for local marijuana dispensaries. The meeting in the City Hall Council Chambers at 715 Washington Street includes a bid for a new turbine engine for the city power plant, special event approval, and a request to waive normal procedures regarding nuisance or dangerous buildings. Additionally, the council will discuss a proposed amendment to the 2026-2027 fiscal budget. That's your look at local news on Regional Radio. I'm Colin McLaughlin reporting.

let's take a look at your closing Federal report. December corn up 3 at 533 and a quarter, March up 2.5 at 548, May up 2.25 at 555 and a quarter. November soybeans up 7.75 at 1304 and a quarter, January up 8.25 at 1320 and a quarter, March up 9.25 at 1328. December Chicago wheat down 3.25 at 722, March down 2 at 739 and a quarter, July down 0.5 at 745 and a quarter. October live cattle up 257 at 222.25, December up 292 at 225.15, February up 230 at 226.30. October feeder cattle up 535 at 337.85, November up 460 at 332.77, October lean hogs down 192 at 79.60, and the Dow is down 122 points at 52,450. With this look at your closing settlement report, I'm Kaylin Lair on TFN, the Farm Net.

0: Here's a look at your forecast. A flood watch begins at 1 p.m. tomorrow afternoon and remains in effect until 1 p.m. Wednesday afternoon. Daytime highs approaching 90 this afternoon under mainly clear skies. Lows level off around 72 tonight, partly cloudy skies. Chance of thunderstorms tomorrow. High temperatures reach up to 82. Cloudy skies with a few peaks of sun. I'm staff meteorologist Derek Height. Currently, it's 93 degrees.
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Let's take a look at sports on regional radio. The Kansas City Royals took the loss yesterday against the Boston Red Sox 4-1. Boston's Caleb Durbin had the lone homer in the game to start the Sox off. Carter Jensen answered with an RBI single, but Trevor Story and Roman Anthony would bring two more across. Noah Cameron allowed four hits and a run while striking out four. Craig Kimbrell is charged with the

0: loss, while Garrett Whitlock gets the win and Aroldis Chapman gets the save. The Royals get the day off today. They head to Houston to take on the Astros tomorrow. In high school football on Friday night, the Cameron Dragons picked up their first win over the Excelsior Springs Tigers, 34-21, also their first win in the Midland Empire Conference. The Dragons improved to 1-2, and they'll take on the Hornets in Chillicothe, the interclassic rivalry, next week. Excelsior Springs is 0-3 and hosts 3-0 Maryville next week. Meanwhile, the Chillicothe Hornets took a big loss to Maryville, 35-7, in their first of the season. They go to 2-1. The Kansas City Chiefs take the field tonight in their regular season opener against the Denver Broncos. Patrick Mahomes is cleared for action after a lengthy rehab for his ACL and LCL tear he suffered last season. Kickoff from Arrowhead Stadium is at 7:15. Coverage on Quick 100.1 starts at 6. Looking at scores from around the NFL yesterday, the Detroit Lions won in overtime, 31-30 over the New Orleans Saints. Cincinnati Bengals 33, Buccaneers 27, Jaguars 34, Browns 10. Buffalo Bills over the Houston Texans 36-31. Steelers beat Falcons 20-13. High scoring game for the Chicago Bears 59-37 over the Panthers. Las Vegas Raiders 27, Miami Dolphins 13. Cardinals beat the Chargers 26-14. And the New York Giants took the win in Sunday Night Football over the Cowboys 28-20. The Missouri Tigers took a big win in the Border War over the weekend 38-21. Mizzou quarterback Austin Simmons was 19-29 for 292 yards and 3 touchdowns. Running back Jamal Roberts had a big game, 28 carries for 125 yards with a touchdown of his own. Nicholas Rodriguez walked away with 6 tackles and a sack. Jaleel Florence and Robert Woodyard Jr. both had interceptions in the game. Amid some verbal sparring on social media, Eli Drinkwitz told reporters he wanted to embarrass Kansas after their hype video leading up to the Border War game. The Tigers are 2-0 after the win over the Jayhawks. Number 20 ranked Mizzou sees Troy this coming Saturday. Kickoff is at 6 p.m. Coverage on KMRN 99.3 FM and 1360 AM starts at 4. Northwest Missouri State came away with a one-score win over Washburn 31-24 on Saturday. Bearcats quarterback Zechariah Owens was 13-21 with 128 yards and 2 touchdowns. He was also the leading rusher with 89 yards and 8 carries. Jaron Cannon Jr. and Terry Quincy both ran one into the end zone. Warren Cooper led in receptions with 45 yards. Devin Wilson and Eric Smith III both picked up sacks for the Bearcat defense. In total offense, Washburn had more with 427 yards, while the winners had 357. The Bearcats host the Missouri Southern Lions for family weekend this coming Saturday. Kickoff is at 1:30 p.m. That's a look at sports. I'm Roman Pfister.
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0: let's take a look at your closing Federal report. December corn up 3 at 533 and a quarter, March up 2.5 at 548, May up 2.25 at 555 and a quarter. November soybeans up 7.75 at 1304 and a quarter, January up 8.25 at 1320 and a quarter, March up 9.25 at 1328. December Chicago wheat down 3.25 at 722, March down 2 at 739 and a quarter, July down 0.5 at 745 and a quarter. October live cattle up 257 at 222.25, December up 292 at 225.15, February up 230 at 226.30. October feeder cattle up 535 at 337.85, November up 460 at 332.77, October lean hogs down 192 at 79.60, and the Dow is down 122 points at 52,450. With this look at your closing settlement report, I'm Kayla Lair on TFN The Farm Net.
1: Here's a look at your forecast. A flood watch begins at 1 p.m. tomorrow afternoon and remains in effect until 1 p.m. Wednesday afternoon. Daytime highs approaching 90 this afternoon under mainly clear skies. Lows level off around 72 tonight, partly cloudy skies. Chance of thunderstorms tomorrow. High temperatures reach up to 82. Cloudy skies with a few peaks of sun. I'm Staff Meteorologist Derek Height. Currently, it's 93 degrees.

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